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0: 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If you go over to the German Cafe on Nut Street, check that out. 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

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Blake Shelton's doing his residency in Las Vegas, and his wifey, Gwen Stefani, has started her residency at the Sphere. So there you go. 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

0: 93.7 The Dude, that's Zach Top, South of Sanity. He says sobriety has turned into a fad these days, and he thinks people are doing it to gain attention and praise. He says, quote, keep yourself healthy enough that you can drink all your life. Well, I mean, some people have a problem, Zach, but you know what? He just says what he thinks. There you go. It's 93.7 The Dude.
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Love this news. Riley Green going to be a coach on The Voice. He's going to have one of those chairs that turns around with his name on the back. That's why I would do it. This is Riley. Change my mind on The Dude.

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We have all kinds of perks for people that are in the Dude crew. 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
3: Pete Rose said, "Unfortunately, gambling and winning don't often go hand in hand." This is Michael Mattis, pastor of Saltbox Church. It would be almost heretical to view Jesus as a gambler. And yet, while the Roman soldiers gambled for his garments at the foot of the cross, he waged his life for our freedom. He gambled his life for the freedom and the redemption of the world. The Bible actually says, "For God so loved the world that he gave his one and only Son, that whoever believes in him shall not perish but have eternal life." Not a sermon, just a thought.
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0: 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Hi to Jessica. 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She is in Carolina Beach. She listens every single night while she's at work. Thank you, Jessica.
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0: 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Every so often I come across these studies and I say, hey, where was this study when I was a kid? Experts say that recesses have been shrinking over the years and that it's worsening children's health. They say kids should get a minimum of 20 minutes of recess every day and multiple breaks. We got more than 20 minutes when we were kids. Is that what it's up to now? Only 20 minutes? That's ridiculous. Can't do anything in 20 minutes. How are you going to go out back and smoke? I'm just kidding. It's 93.7 The Dude.
1: 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Germany, the country that invented pretzels and gave us 951 variations on sausage. The culture that recognizes beer as the 119th element on the periodic table. The people who made food fun to say, like strudel and schnitzel. 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The German Cafe, where the worst is the best, and so is the schnitzel and the strudel in the historic cotton exchange.
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It is 93.7 The Dude. So this is really cool. Morgan Wallen at his show tomorrow in Gainesville, Florida. He's going to have a live audio description for a blind attendee. This is a first for a stadium for a concert. That's awesome. Good for you, Morgan. Thinking of everybody. I love that.

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0: 93.7 The Dude. So I see Marissa. She puts up pictures of her dog on social media. Linda got a new dog from the morning show. I don't know. I feel like I need a dog. I'm close. I might get one. I might have a naming contest on the radio. We shall see. More next on The Dude. I can call my dog Dude.
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1: Everybody wants to know, who is the country poker bingo baby man dude? To some folks, he's the symbol of country poker with a dude Wednesday nights at Jack's on New Center Drive. He's prizes in good times in country music. To others, he's an enigma with question mark tattoos all over his baby man arms. Was his daddy poker and his mama bingo? Is his grandma Yahtzee and his sister cribbage? You can ask the country poker bingo baby man dude about his Yahtzee grandma and cribbagey sister, but he'll just tell you to go fish and pound sand. In the meantime, let's play another round of country poker with the dude, Wednesday nights at Jack's.
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The Dude.

0: It's Garth Brooks on 93.7 The Dude. Good Friday morning. I'm Linda Wild. Yes, we did it. We made it to Friday. It is the Port City Morning Show, and it's all being brought to you by McDonald's this morning. If you're ready to grab some breakfast, stop into McDonald's. You can get a sausage, egg, and cheese McGriddles meal for $5. That's going to get you the sandwich, a hash brown, and a small coffee. $5 right now at McDonald's. And if you are on your way out, traffic looks good, no problems yet. 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
9: I knew I'd see her around. 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

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I see them everywhere together. It's hitting a little too close to home. She's so far gone, but she didn't go far.

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0: 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I'm Linda Wild, and yes, it is Free Beer Friday today. 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

0: the latest from Cody Johnson on 93.7 The Dude. Good Friday morning, 7:09. I'm Linda Wild, and we are actually off to a little bit of a chilly start. It's about 51 right now, but it is going to be an absolutely perfect day. Sunny skies, high of 77, and the weekend looks fantastic. I'll tell you the full forecast coming up in just a few minutes. But right now, we have got our celebrations announcements. We do birthday and anniversary announcements. And if you need to add somebody to my list, let me know. Call me or text me at 815-2663. Or you can send a message anytime on Facebook or Instagram at Gotta Love the Dude. And here we go with our celebrations announcements on this Friday. It is May 15th. We are cruising through this month, and we're going to start it off by saying happy birthday to my friend Amy Dresky, celebrating number 53 today. Ray Granger, happy birthday to you, celebrating number 51. And Lori Skipper, happy birthday to you as well. And if you are celebrating today, birthday, anniversary, we hope you have the best day. It's from all of us here at The Dude.
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latest from Luke Combs on 93.7 The Dude. 7:35 Friday morning. I'm Linda Wilde. We could not ask for a better weekend. Partly sunny skies today. Lots of warmth. 77 is our high. 56 is our low for tonight. And then 82 Saturday and Sunday. Enjoy it. 53 now at The Dude.

0: on 93.7, The Dude. 7:41 Friday morning, I'm Linda Wild, and we have teamed up with our friends at the Wilmington International Airport to send you out of town so that you can follow your curiosity to the place that you've already wanted to go, but you just haven't made the decision yet. This is your chance to do it. I actually have the coolest story for you. Yesterday, I was talking to Eric Miller, our afternoon guy, and he told me that he had one of his friends from the UK surprise him, literally showed up on his doorstep on Wednesday night. And I was talking to his friend yesterday, and he's like, you know what? I just decided to do it. We've been talking about it for years to kind of like meet up for the first time and hang out. And he's like, I've never been to the United States. And he decided within about 2 days to book his trip and just go. And I was like, I love that. He's like, I don't even know what I was waiting for. I'm healthy. I can do it. So why don't I do it? And that's exactly right. This is your chance with all the free airfare we're giving away for you to follow your curiosity, follow your dreams, go wherever it is that you want to go, whether it's something in nature you really want to see, like swimming with a manatee or Pike's Peak or whatever it is. This is your chance to do it. Now, this is how you get qualified for the airfare. Every week, I'm going to give you a city. I'm going to pick a city, I should say. And every day, I'm going to give you a clue to that city. You text your guess in to 910-815-2663. Every Friday, I'm going to pick a correct winner, a correct answer, I should say. And that person is going to get not only an to-go water bottle, stainless steel water bottle from our friends at the Wilmington International Airport, but they're also going to be in the running to win free airfare to a choice of destinations. Now, let me recap the clues from earlier this week. In this city, actually in this area, you can visit the mountain that inspired the song America the Beautiful. This city is one of the few cities to have 7 professional sports teams. This city has an incredible amphitheater that has been designated as a National Historic Landmark. Yesterday's clue, this city is home to the iconic 32-foot tall blue horse sculpture known as Blue Mustang or Blucifer, actually. And your clue for today, you can fly to this city nonstop from the Wilmington International Airport. Make your guess right now, 910-815-2663. Text your guess in to 910-815-2663.
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on 93.7, The Dude. 8:11 Friday morning. It is the Port City Morning Show, and it's all being brought to you by McDonald's this morning. McDonald's has launched a brand new line of McCafe drinks, and they are so good. So if you need a little pick-me-up this morning, stop in and check out one of their refreshers. You can get a mango pineapple refresher, maybe strawberry watermelon, blackberry passion fruit. So good. Perfect way to start your day at McDonald's. And if you are heading out, traffic is actually looking pretty darn good. If you are coming into Wilmington from Brunswick County, no slowdowns that I'm seeing at this point. Shipyard, seeing a lot of slowdowns right there at Carolina Beach Road, also 17th, a little bit further down near Holly Tree as well. South College Road, seeing some slowdowns. This is going to be, again, near Holly Tree down to about Oleander. Market and Eastwood moving a little bit slow. Also, if you are coming in off of 40 through the Kings Grant area,

0: area moving slow there as well. Gordon and North Carr moving a little bit slow. If you are heading up towards Hampstead, right there on 17 Sidbury Road, a little slow there as well. No accidents. Let's keep it that way. If you see anything else slowing you down, though, please let me know. 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

93.7, The Dude. 8:28 Friday morning. I'm Linda Wild. Absolutely perfect day ahead of us today. Lots of sunshine. We're going to see a high 77. For tonight, 56 is our low. And then Saturday and Sunday, both great. Mid 80s, upper 80s. Lots of sunshine. No rain in sight. It is 57 right now with Jelly Roll.

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0: 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There's a lot of really weird, really crazy things that happen in our world every day, and we bring it to you courtesy of our friends at Matthews Motors, 5723 Market Street, and online at MatthewsMotorsWilmington.com. Now, we have talked a lot in the past about people on different, you know, roller coasters or different rides at fairs or carnivals or, you know, wherever that end up getting stuck in a certain position, maybe upside down, maybe the ride just freezes. And I always tell you, I'm just not a fan of rides. I can do the tilt-a-whirl and that's about it. Maybe the merry-go-round. I don't even like the big Ferris wheel. I'm not a, just not a fan. Well, there is a guy who is now clapping back at one of these places. There's a man in Texas. His name is Matthew Cantu, and he is seeking $1 million in damages. He and a friend, Nicholas Sanchez, were stuck on the Circuit Breaker roller coaster at Cotoland, which is a new amusement park in Austin. Apparently, the ride malfunctioned, and the two were left hanging basically upside down for about an hour. Now, they are saying that the ride was deemed unsafe in other places, that the ride maker and the park are saying that's not true. They just had certain, you know, this one time situation where this happened. Now, he says that during this time, he had a lot of dark thoughts, which I get, because if you're hanging upside down, however many feet in the air, it's pretty darn scary. But he says he suffered lightheadedness, he had symptoms consistent with blood pooling, he had numbness in his leg, and he's also claiming some sort of undisclosed medical issues to his neck, back, and head and other parts of his body. I don't see any medical records attached to this story, and maybe they're going to give more once this actually goes to court, but he's suing for $1 million. I get it. Super traumatizing, but $1 million? That's a lot. I don't know. I'm not really one to qualify that kind of thing, but check out the story. It is up for you right now on our Facebook page at Gotta Love the Dude. And that is your daily dose of trucked up news this morning, brought to you by Matthews Motors, 5723 Market Street, or online at MatthewsMotorsWilmington.com.
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93.7, The Dude. 8:57 Friday morning. I'm Linda Wilde, and I hate to be the bearer of bad news, but we have got an accident to let you know about. If you are heading out of Wilmington, 7476, this is going to be right before the 133 exit. It's going to be in the middle lane. We've got an accident that is already really slowing things down. Please be extra careful. If you have any updates on that accident or you see anything else, please let me know. Again, this is going to be 7476 heading out of Wilmington right before the 133 exit. This is in the middle lane. Be extra careful. Thank you, Brandy, by the way, for letting me know. 815-2663.

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0: 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If you missed the Panthers, you've got to check it out. It was really good. It was very inventive. It was funny. It is up right now. Check it out on our Facebook page, Gotta Love the Dude, but we now know exactly who we are going to play, where and when. First week is going to be a tough one. They're going to be taking on the Bears. That's going to be Sunday. All the details, again, up right now on Facebook at Gotta Love the Dude.
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3: Pete Rose said, "Unfortunately, gambling and winning don't often go hand in hand." This is Michael Mattis, pastor of Saltbox Church. It would be almost heretical to view Jesus as a gambler. And yet, while the Roman soldiers gambled for his garments at the foot of the cross, he waged his life for our freedom. He gambled his life for the freedom and the redemption of the world. The Bible actually says, "For God so loved the world that he gave his one and only Son, that whoever believes in him shall not perish but have eternal life." Not a sermon, just a thought.
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93.7, The Dude. 9:30 Friday morning. I'm Linda Wild, and we are still working on that accident. This is going to be 7476 past the bridge, just before you get to the 133 exit. This is going to be in the middle lane. It is very much slowing things down in that area, so please, please be careful. Thank you, Charles, for giving me that update as well. If you see anything else, let me know. 815-2663.

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0: Sam Hunt on 93.7 The Dude. 9:39 Friday morning. I'm Linda Wild, and it is Port City Taste Burger Week. Now, if you've been thinking about this all week long, this is the time to do it. The weekend is here. The weather looks absolutely perfect, so you can get out and enjoy Port City Taste Burger Week. We've got all these restaurants literally all across our area, from Carolina Beach to Hampstead to Leland, that are celebrating by making these incredible burgers. Now, I live kind of, you know, closer towards Carolina Beach. I'm going to be heading out to the Sea Witch this weekend. They have got the Shipwreck Stacker. This has got ground chuck, Carolina pulled pork, jalapeno slaw. 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

93.7, The Dude. 9:52 Friday morning. I'm Linda Wild, and that is all for me today. Have a great rest of your day. Enjoy this beautiful weekend. Seriously, the weather, perfect. Today, 77, 82 tomorrow, 87 on Sunday. Lots of sunshine, no rain in sight. Soak it all up. Marissa is coming in next. She will take you through the rest of your workday. She's got the Chicks, Thomas Rhett, Ella Langley, and a lot of free beer all coming up for you on The Dude.

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Ah! 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

93.7 The Dude. Good morning. We have officially made it to Friday. Thank goodness, right? And beautiful way to start one, too. We're going to be really comfortable today. Not even 80. It's going to be like mid-70s, some sunshine. So happy Friday. It's The Dude.

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The Dude.

0: 93.7, the dude. So this was just announced. Leanne Rimes, you know, we've been giving away tickets during the afternoon all this week. She was supposed to be at the Wilson Center coming up on Sunday. That show is being postponed. So if you have tickets, know that the new date is August 15th. All tickets will be honored for the new date. No action is needed. But if you do want a refund, they're offering that as well. You can get more details online. Again, Leanne Rimes, supposed to be this Sunday, is being pushed to August 15th. Just so you know. And yeah, we'll have another chance for you to score those tickets again after 3 o'clock. We've got Blake Shelton on the way next on The Dude.
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93.7 The Dude. It's Friday, and with Friday comes Free Beer Friday. You know that. Thanks to Adams Beverages, we'll hook you up coming up before 3 o'clock. And right now, Cody Johnson with the fall on The Dude. I've been good.

0: Do difference number 11. 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

0: Jason Aldean, 93.7 The Dude. So you may have had a little bit of a hiccup this morning. It looks like Duke Energy customers, there's a good like 1,500 people who are without power and have been this morning. Why? Equipment went offline for some reason. I know that they're trying to get it all restored, and for all I know, it might be restored in this moment. But just in case you were one of those, you weren't alone, just so you know, all right? Sam Hunt is coming up next on The Dude.
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93.7 The Dude. It's going to be a very big night for country music coming up on Sunday. It is the ACM Awards, and you've got all the ladies leading the nominations. It's Megan Maroney and Ella Langley and Miranda Lambert and Lainey, all of them. They are the ones to beat, I guess, and a lot of them will be taking the stage for you as well. That is coming up again Sunday on Prime, the ACM.

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1: 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It's always good to be excited for something that's coming up. And Tuesday night, you can join us over at Carolina Beach at the Sand Dollar. We've got Get Sketchy. 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

0: 93.7, The Dude. I don't think that we have to worry about this like the Bills fans do, but have you seen ticket prices for their season? Whew. I mean, they got a new stadium, so they got some bills to pay. Panthers, though, we got the schedule last night. The entire NFL did. All eyes were on football, right? So Panthers preseason will begin in August. The season itself, September 13th with a home game against the Bears. So, I mean, that's going to come up so, so fast. But football, it's coming back. Jason Aldean is up next on The Dude.
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2: Pete Rose said, "Unfortunately, gambling and winning don't often go hand in hand." This is Michael Mattis, pastor of Saltbox Church. It would be almost heretical to view Jesus as a gambler. And yet, while the Roman soldiers gambled for his garments at the foot of the cross, he waged his life for our freedom. He gambled his life for the freedom and the redemption of the world. The Bible actually says, "For God so loved the world that he gave his one and only Son, that whoever believes in him shall not perish but have eternal life." Not a sermon, just a thought.
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93.7, The Dude. I want to put a congratulations out there. Do we call her Mrs. Hodges now? Lainey Wilson is a married woman. Her and Duck, they went and they tied the knot. And beautiful pictures, by the way. And they did this at some, like, waterfall. There was a cave involved. I mean, you've got to see it. It's stunning. Darius is on The Dude.

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93.7 The Dude. I've got a Brooks and Dunn request coming up here in just a couple minutes, and really excited for all the shows we've got coming this summer. These next few months are just stacked, and Ella Langley's one of them, coming to Live Oak Bank Pavilion. She's on with Shoes in Texas on The Dude.

0: 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With Birdsong Hazy Sexy Cool, we've got your four-pack that you can win thanks to Adams Beverages and start the weekend right. 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

0: 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That is where you can also literally take us anywhere with you. You've got a smartphone. You've got, you know, fingers, a thumb, that can go ahead and just press listen live, and boom, country music right there at your fingertips. 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

93.7 The Dude on Monday night. It was the American Idol finale this season. Carrie Underwood was joined on stage and rocked out with none other than Motley Crue. Totally unexpected, right? She's on The Dude.

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0: 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A big thank you for Kathy in Wrightsville, who's got us on and just getting through Friday with us. And you can do that too. 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If you were somebody who has won tickets with us this week for LeAnn Rimes and we're excited for the show Sunday, it has been postponed at the Wilson Center. The new date is August 15th. So just hold on to your tickets. You're good for that date. 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

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We're going to be ready to have some fun again next week. 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

0: 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You got Port City Taste Burger Week that continues. So if you're looking for some scrumdiddlyumptious food and eats around the area, you've got plenty of restaurants that are participating and special burgers on their menu just for this or highlighted for this. So again, portcitytaste.com. You can get more details and a beautiful weekend to come. It just gets nicer each day. Today, high of like mid-70s, tomorrow 80, sunny, and you got Sunday 85. So beautiful weekend to come here with the Dude.
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93.7 The Dude, Luke Bryan, Dan and Shay, Shania, Brantley Gilbert. I mean, so many have brand new albums that are going to be hitting us over these next few months. Cody Johnson's will be out June 26th. The fall is on The Dude.

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0: Kane Brown and Woman, 93.7 The Dude. That is probably the song he is going to be performing on Sunday night. The ACMs take over Prime. And hopefully, like, you've got Prime, or you know somebody who's got Prime, or you know somebody who knows somebody, or you can get a 7-day trial, whatever. You don't want to miss one of the biggest nights in country music, okay? Morgan Wallen is coming up on The Dude.
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1: 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I hope that you enjoy the rest of this Friday and really nice weekend that we've got upon us. Another chance at Free Beer Friday coming up after 3, and I'll talk to you tomorrow. It's The Dude.
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Denny Chesney, How Forever Feels, 93.7 The Dude. Weekend is here, and I'm hoping your week didn't feel like forever. Hopefully it breezed right by. Looking to be a beautiful weekend ahead. Free Beer Friday here on The Dude. I'll give you chances to win throughout the show. 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
1: Hey, y'all. Eric here with The Dude. Getting pretty excited about the adventure I'm getting ready to begin with Wilmington Weight Loss Red Light Contour Therapy, which is going to help focus on some problem areas of my body that my general exercise just doesn't seem to tackle enough. I've had my consult, but I realized after the consult, I had some more questions. I didn't want to be that guy, but I thought best to ask them now. I reached back out to that team over at Wilmington Weight Loss, and they were more than willing to take their time to answer all the questions that I had. They assured me, first and foremost, this is an absolutely painless process. As a matter of fact, they said some folks find it pretty relaxing. It's FDA approved for the reduction of circumference of waist, hips, and thighs. No bruising, no swelling, no damage.

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Bailey Zimmerman now at Chevy Silverado. Wow.

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0: Lava Langley, a monster hit for it. It's Choosing Texas, 93.7. The Dude. She seems so down to earth and so humble. And I love that when I see that in these artists. Sometimes they get under the lights. Maybe they lose that. They lose the beginning, the roots. Ella Langley seems to be holding on to them. Loving that. Big thanks to Durham's Alignment Automotive. Allow me to be their voice while I'm here on The Dude. 6609 Market Street. 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Keep it here on The Dude.
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5: Pete Rose said, "Unfortunately, gambling and winning don't often go hand in hand." This is Michael Mattis, pastor of Saltbox Church. It would be almost heretical to view Jesus as a gambler. And yet, while the Roman soldiers gambled for his garments at the foot of the cross, he waged his life for our freedom. He gambled his life for the freedom and the redemption of the world. The Bible actually says, "For God so loved the world that he gave his one and only Son, that whoever believes in him shall not perish but have eternal life." Not a sermon, just a thought.
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93.7 The Dude. Eric with you. Checking out our forecast for the weekend. It's looking to be a pretty nice. Temp's going to be upper 70s on Saturday, pushing into your low 80s on Sunday, but both of them showing sunny skies. That's fantastic news ahead. You're going to be doing some outdoor projects. It's going to be a great weekend for it. If you need some outdoor projects,

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0: Thomas Rhett's Die a Happy Man, 93.7. The Dude. 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

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Tell it to stream 93.7 The Dude. We're right there with you. Gary Allen now. It's Nothing On But The Radio.

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It's two Pina Coladas, 93.7. The Dude. Not on that drive home, though. If you're driving, no Pina Coladas for you. 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
2: Hey, y'all. Eric here with The Dude. 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

0: A little over halfway through five now, 93.7 The Dude. Mr. Luke Combs, Sleepless in a Hotel Room, one of our Carolina country artists, all made possible by Jimmy's at Wrightsville Beach. And if you're looking for live music this weekend, Friday, Saturday is a great time to do it. Matinee shows will kick off tomorrow at 4 p.m. Then you got some live music following that late night. All the live music down at Jimmy's at Wrightsville Beach is always free to attend. Lady A, Alan Jackson, and more after the break right here on The Dude.
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2: 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As a matter of fact, they said some folks find it pretty relaxing. 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Check it out for yourself. See what Wilmington Weight Loss could do for you. 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
0: 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Hey, y'all. Eric here with The Dude. I'm getting pretty excited about the adventure I'm getting ready to begin with Wilmington Weight Loss Red Light Contour Therapy, which is going to help focus on some problem areas of my body that my general exercise just doesn't seem to tackle enough. 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I reached back out to that team over at Wilmington Weight Loss, and they were more than willing to take their time to answer all the questions that I had. They assured me, first and foremost, this is an absolutely painless process. As a matter of fact, they said some folks find it pretty relaxing. 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See what Wilmington Weight Loss could do for you. 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

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It's What Ifs, 93.7, The Dude. Hey, now, I don't want you to have any what ifs about some free beer, all right? I got your keyword. All you got to do is text it in. It's cool. COOL 910-815-2663, courtesy of our friends at Adams Beverage. 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

0: cruising right through your 6 o'clock hour, a bit after halfway, 93.7 The Dude. Always important to take a moment to say thanks to you. Truly heartfelt. I'm grateful that you tuned in. 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
7: 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To others, he's an enigma with question mark tattoos all over his baby man arms. Was his daddy poker and his mama bingo? Is his grandma Yahtzee and his sister cribbage? You can ask the country poker bingo baby man dude about his Yahtzee grandma and cribbagey sister, but he'll just tell you to go fish and pound sand. 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

0: 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Hi, it's Sky. It is Friday. We call it Free Beer Friday around here. Stand by. Your chance to win something really, really yummy. Quench that thirst coming up. Let's kick off the show with the newest voice judge. This is Riley Green on The Dude.
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2: Everybody wants to know, who is the country poker bingo baby man dude? To some folks, he's the symbol of country poker with a dude Wednesday nights at Jack's on New Center Drive. He's prizes in good times and country music. To others, he's an enigma with question mark tattoos all over his baby man arms. Was his daddy poker and his mama bingo? Is his grandma Yahtzee and his sister cribbage? You can ask the country poker bingo baby man dude about his Yahtzee grandma and cribbagey sister, but he'll just tell you to go fish and pound sand. In the meantime, let's play another round of country poker with the dude. Wednesday nights at Jack's.
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93.7 The Dude. I love looking at Kane Brown's Instagram. Him and the wife, he went out on a date night. It was cute. This is Kane and Woman on The Dude.

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0: 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Free Beer Friday, Birdsong Hazy Sexy Cool is a New England style IPA from Charlotte. It is so, so good from our friends over at Adams Beverage. 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

93.7 The Dude. I saw Zach Top on a podcast. He was saying that sobriety has turned into a fad these days. He says, keep yourself healthy enough that you can drink all your life. There you go. This is Zach, Sal the Sanity on The Dude.

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I will be watching. My girl, Shania, will be hosting. We'll go through some of the nominees coming up.

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Ah! You're experiencing the Dude Difference. 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